Another great platter to come out of Atlantic Records in New York City, 1958. That's the Jay Sisters. Pitter patter, boom, boom. Marty B with you, and we got boom, boom, rock and roll right here, right now on the Sunday.

0: Roots.
1: Freddy Boom Boom Cannon.
0: The band that I had in Boston, Massachusetts, I used to do record hops with Arnie Ginsberg. The guitar player on Tallahassee Lassie, Okie Fenokie, Way Down Yonder in New Orleans, and I think maybe the next two or three records, is the original rhythm guitar player for Chuck Berry, who played on all the Chuck Berry early records. He was on Rollover Beethoven. His name was Kenny Paulson. He came from Beachmont, Massachusetts, about 3 miles away from myself. And he was way ahead of his time. For me to be part of Kenny Paulson was an honor, and still is an honor. He was one of the greatest guitar players I've ever heard for his time.

0: This one got to number six in 1960. It was one of Freddie Boom Boom Cannon's first big breakouts, Tallahassee Lassie. Now, you notice in that song, here and there, he lets out a woo. Now, remember, the cat that gave him his start was the DJ, the number one DJ of Boston. That was Arnie Woo Woo Ginsburg. And there were some gaps in the song, and they needed filler. And the woo-woo, well, that just sort of came with it.
1: Bob Crewe did all the Four Season records. Mitch Ryder in the Detroit Wheel records. He's a person who is full of ideas, full of gimmicks. Was in the studio when I did Tallahassee as an overdub with my voice to do it over again in New York after we had did the track. He took me to New York and we did it there. Said, Freddie, there's too many holes in the record. Can you scream? So I started going, wow, and I was doing all this James Brown and you name kind of screams. When I hit the woo, he said, that's it, keep it. Do it every time. And so every verse I started doing it, and it stuck with me.

promise you, this is the funnest 2 hours in radio. It's been imitated, but it can't be duplicated. It will never be replicated. Never settle for a cheap imitation. This is the one, the only, the authentically original Sunday Matinee. Never settle for a cheap imitation. Today, we've got Boom Boom Rock and Roll.

Now, hey, if you're anything like me, you know that about mid-morning, you start to get just, well, maybe a little bit sluggish. Now, the first temptation is to go and grab that caffeine and coffee, and I guess, well, if that's your bag, okay, but sometimes you want something that has a little bit of extra oomph to it, got a little bit of spark in the flavor, and with 23 uniquely blended flavors, Dr. Pepper is your mid-morning pickup. 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Take one at 4, and that'll get you home. 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

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Just send us a picture of yourself wearing a pair of Bermudas. 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Marty B. has got summer on the dial.

0: This one is going out by request, not by telephone. We're doing this one by Facebook. Couldn't make the phone call happen. Little technical difficulties. Daniel Ryan Howarth, originally from the Bronx, now lives in Vermont, and he reached out to me and wondered if I couldn't play a song that took him back to his childhood in the 1970s, and he had an uncle named George in New York, and they would listen to WCBS-FM, Home of the Oldies. And that's when he got turned on to 1950s, early 60s rock and roll, rockabilly, and of course, doo-wop. And he wanted to hear Dion and the Belmont. So let's go back to Belmont Avenue in Brooklyn, and we're sending this one out to Uncle George from the Sunday Matinee.
1: You say it!

The Dandeliers, Cha-Cha Boom, taking us back to 1955. And I've got just one thing to say after listening to that. Pasi Mogumu. Mogumu.

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0: Okay, cats and gators, clear the living room. Kick off the saddle shoes and the blue suede. It's time.
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0: All right, if you got everything out of the way, you know, with all this boom, boom, rock and roll, I really had a hard time finding a boom, boom dance. So, let's make one up by just sort of messing around.

0: you missed any part of today's show, or you just want to hear this one again, it's easy. Just come to our Facebook page, Sunday Matinee Radio. 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Oh, daddy-o.
1: Now?

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That's Boom Boom, and I'm Marty B. And no, the B doesn't stand for Boom Boom.

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1: When a record sells a million copies, they give them a gold record. But this is for their recording of Shaboom. Come on out here, my little Canadian friends. Now look, I was just telling the audience about this millionth record, this gold record. And if you boys would sing a couple of songs, I might think of giving it over to you.

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1: 1954, the Crew Cuts had a big number one hit with Shaboom, selling well over a million.

0: Now, of course, other quartets and vocal harmony groups got in on it, and most of them did pretty good cover versions. Made it a wonderful pop standard. The problem was, it wasn't a pop standard. It was an R&B tune. Written and performed originally by The Chords. It's their song.
1: Boom was the slang word.
2: When they talked to each other, they would say boom. They'd say, hey, man, boom, how you doing?
1: We thought we would take the boom and make it sound like a bomb. You know, like, shh, boom.
2: To be different, we would add clang, lang, anything.
1: So we thought we would put the sound of the church bells in there, you know. Ding, dong, ding, ding, dong. A lang a la lang a la lang a la lang a la whoa whoa whoa bip a flip a doo ba doo whoa, you know, like that. Bip was Carl Feaster's uncle. Uncle Bip, he was a drinker. I think he lived in the hall. Uncle Bip, he was a drinker. I think he lived in the hall.

0: 54. That's the Chords with their number one R&B hit, Shaboom.
1: Life could be a dream. Life could be a dream.
2: All right, hold it, you guys. This is a rhythm and blues number. You gotta be careful or somebody liable to understand what you're singing about. You want that to happen?
3: No.
2: Well, then you gotta talk unintelligible like me, right, Stella?
4: You said it!
2: Okay, and now you guys want to sell a few records?
3: Yeah.
2: Well, then stick some old rags in your mouth and take a guess from the top, okay?
3: Okay.
2: I don't understand the word

0: say, the establishment entertainment that really didn't get this whole concept of rock and roll. They didn't get the sound. They thought it was a passing fad, but oh, Daddy-O, they were so, so wrong.
1: Dig it, Daddy-O.

0: Freddie Boom Boom Cannon.
1: In the early 60s and late 50s, when I hit, a lot of other acts were big and hitting big too. You had West Coast acts out here that the disc jockeys favored more than the East Coast acts, and they knew it. They played Beach Boys before the Beach Boys ever played in Boston, Massachusetts. They played the Righteous Brothers here before they played them in Boston. And so why should we play Freddie Cannon? We'll play the Beach Boys. We'll play the Righteous Brothers. And in reverse, the jockey in Boston would say, why should I play them? I'll play Freddie Cannon. He's from here. A lot of early Beach Boy or Righteous Brothers records that never made it, it were local hits out here. They were records that were local hits here and local hits in Boston by me and other artists that you never heard, and vice versa.

Nay, what a blast it's been. I'm really enjoying Boom Boom Rock and Roll as we pay tribute to Freddie Boom Boom Cannon and some great doo-wop and early rockers with Boom or Boom Boom in the title.

40 DJ. Not from one of the big, big markets, but an influential market. In fact, a market that I'm actually on. I'm on that station right now, WPTR in Albany, New York. Back in the 60s, they had a cab behind the microphone. Boom, boom, Brannigan. We're going to pay tribute to him with some early air checks. Going to be a lot of fun in hour number two.

0: 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Drive to the aisle and exit.
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2: A hearty welcome to our drive-in theater. We have a wonderful evening's entertainment lined up for you. We hope you'll make this a weekly visit. 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Oh, a word of caution. Don't drive over 10 miles an hour in the theater area for your safety's sake. And Mom or Pop, go with the kids when they leave the car. We hope you have a wonderful time. Come back soon.

0: 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Is everybody happy? Then let's go. It's showtime.
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I'm Marty B, and it's time to get hour number two underway. Welcome back inside the Sunday Matinee, the world's largest outdoor daytime air-conditioned drive-in, serving up the hottest hot wax on the planet. No jive, daddy-o, just real gone, original era, rock and roll. I want to thank you for joining us. I never, ever take it for granted you're there. I love hearing from you. Thank you for the private messages through Facebook. Thank you for the pictures. When you get your t-shirts and your coffee mugs and your stuff, thank you for sending me along the picture. I appreciate each and every one of you, and thank you for helping us grow our audience. Because of you, we are the number one nostalgia show from coast to coast and circling the globe. We're more than an oldies show. I've got the records, you've got the memories, and together, oh, daddy-o, what a retro blast from the past we are going to have. So make sure, come on over to my Facebook page, Sunday Matinee Radio, say hey, and I'll say hey right back. And through that private message feature, you can send me your requests, your dedications, your ideas, your questions, even your corrections. We're heading into hour number two now. We've got boom, boom, rock and roll. Oh, daddy-o. Ain't nothing to it. Let's just

on the VJ record label, but you know what? Let's take a little stroll down the street, stay in Chicago, because that was the record mile, and let's walk on down to the Checkers studio.

Chess and Checkers Records, two of the great R&B labels. They gave us Chuck Berry, Little Walter, Muddy Waters, and of course the early recording sessions here in the United States for the Rolling Stones.

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1: Transit Sister was written by a disc jockey in Philadelphia. I don't know why he wrote it. He must come up with an idea. But I was working in Atlantic City on the Steel Pier, doing a one-week thing at the Steel Pier in Atlantic City, when Bernie Bennett called and said, "Freddie, we got a new song for you, so you'll drive up. I want you to listen to the song. If you like, we'll set up studio time for the following week." And he played the record, and I said, "Well," I said, "you know, it's commercial, and what could I say? I wasn't writing it, you know." Uh-huh. And he says, "It's Chuck Daugherty, who's on WIP, WIP in Philadelphia." He says, "He wrote it." He says, "You have to do the song. If he wrote it, he'll play it."

0: find on the dial a little further upstate, New York. You know, back when Top 40 ruled the airwaves, Boss Radio in the 1960s, it was personality radio. 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And in upstate New York, in Albany, the big blowtorch powerhouse was 1540. And the cat everybody was listening to was Boom Boom Brannigan.
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3: It's an explosion on WPTR, and we're here with what has to be one of the biggest musical weekends of the year on 15 for

nice. It's nostalgia, but it's not true. This is not just another weekend that's here. This is the early 60s weekend. It could only happen on WPTR.

And a super 60, early 60s weekend on WPTL. Wait till you hear what we got for your little old ears next. A lot of people call me and say, hey, Boom Boom, do you know Wolfman Jack? Well, I never told anybody this before, but do I know him? Wolfman Jack is really my father.

0: attention, everyone 18 and over. This weekend, Freddie Boom Boom Cannon appears at the Torchlight in Mentor, Ohio. 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Freddie Boom Boom Cannon sings Way Down Yonder in New Orleans, Where the Action Is, Abigail Beecher, and all his other million sellers. This weekend at the Torchlight in Mentor, 7681 Mentor Avenue, it's where the real action is, baby.
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2: I mean, I played every city and town. When a guy mentions a town, it can be the smallest little town in the United States. And Freddie Cannon was there. I mean, you can bet your life on I was there. I've been at almost every little podunk place you can name, you know. We used to go out for 60 days on a bus. I mean, Dad was knocked out, dragged out. And I say this with respect to any school. No school. And then you can quote unquote can teach an entertainer how to entertain and be a showman on the stage and have showmanship without you doing it. You have to actually do that, and that's what I did for 20 years. I was out on that road constantly doing one-nighters and learning all the little tricks that takes.

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1: Here comes another hour.
0: It's hour number two of the Sunday Matinee. Yours truly, Marty B, playing the hits, the flips, and the should-have-been hits. Original era, 1950s. Pre-Beatles, 1960s. 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I dig it, Teddy-O.

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1: Well, coming in off Facebook, Meredith and Tony Cussman listen to us on Gold 93 out of Ohio. They just got their coffee mug and they got t-shirts on the way. Charlie Mack up in Canada, he's reporting in, love the hot music. Thank you, Charlie. Kevin Hawkins out of Ohio listens to us on Gold 93. He just sent me a picture in his Bermudas. We're going to get that picture up on our Facebook page and a t-shirt on the way to him. And John back in Canada, said that when we did our Bobby show, we forgot to do Bobby Curtola. And he's absolutely right. And there's a reason I forgot Bobby Curtola. I didn't know about Bobby Curtola. He was, if you will, the teen idol, the Bobby V, Bobby Rydell, Frankie Avalon, Elvis of Canada. So, John, to make up for the fact that I didn't get him into the Bobby show, we are going to give you a Bobby Curtola twin spin of his two biggest hits in Canada and about the only two that actually broke into the U.S. market.
2: You say it!

0: one got to number three was by far his biggest seller, and it was a song he didn't want to record.
1: I didn't choose it because I didn't like it. I like it today. Naturally, it did very well for me. In fact, it was one of the biggest records I had. But Bernie Benek, who is was the owner of Swan Records, person who always looked for new ideas and things. And when he found the idea, he would tell Frank Slay and Bob Crewe about it right away. He'd pick up the phone and call them in New York City. In the middle of the night at 3 o'clock in the morning, I'll never forget it, he called me in a hotel, woke me up and said, "Freddie, I just had an old Al Jolson movie on television, and he's singing Way Down Yonder in New Orleans, and at 10 o'clock, be up because we're going in the studio and you're cutting that record." I was like very angry. And I said, "Why do I have to do this, Bernie?" He said, "Freddie, do what I tell you. It's going to be a big record. It's going to be a hit."
0: Now, the truth is, it was his biggest seller, but that's not the record that most oldie DJs play. Freddie is known for Palisade Park.
1: They always play with Palisades Park. You know, it's like the classic, like pound it in your head. But I got news for you. Way Down Yonder outsold Palisades Park. Palisades sold about 1.5 million, maybe 1,700,000. But Way Down Yonder was way over 2 million records. Palisades Park was written by Chuck Barris, who is the MC of the game show, The Gong Show. Chuck worked for Dick Clark's television show called The Beechnut Spearmint Chewing Gum Show, which was Saturday night from the Little Theater on 44th Street on Broadway. He used to be an engineer, like Greg is here, an engineer, and sit in a booth out of a clear blue sky one day. Chuck Barris writes a song called Amusement Park and calls Bernie Benek and says to Bernie Benek on the telephone, "Can you find Dion?" He said, "For what?" He said, "I got a song for Dion." So he says, "Why are you giving it to Dion?" He says, "I got Freddie here." Frank Slay and Bob Crewe come into the Swan Record office in Philadelphia. I go from the hotel to the Swan Record office. Frank gets on the piano and plays this song. Bing, ding, ding, ding. So Bernie says, "What do you think, Frank?" Bob Crewe says, "The record sounds great. The song is a good song. Let's do it." "Gee, but I don't like the title. Let's change the title." We call Chuck Barris back. And 2 days later, Chuck Barris comes in with his wife and comes into the recording studio, and I cut Palisades Park.

1962, got to number three with Palisade Park. And, of course, Palisade Park was an absolute iconic location on the East Coast. In fact, it was DJ Cousin Brucey over at WABC that

0: great.
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And of course, we're keeping with the boom, boom theme. And both of these boom, boom songs are by the same group. The El Dorados, first up, Boom Diddy Boom.

Now, their other song about Boom was actually a sequel song. Their biggest hit was a song called At My Front Door, and they did a sequel to it, At My Back Door, but they didn't want to make that the title of the song. So in the song, to harmonize, they went boom, boom, and that's what they called the song.

0: If you missed any part of today's show, or you just want to hear this one again, it's easy. 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The Sunday Matinee. Oh, Daddy-O.
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0: Well, let's take it out of here.

0: has got to go. And go it does at KWK. We're all through playing rock and roll records. This week is record-breaking week here at KWK. And after this week, no more rock and roll will be played on the air.
1: We're going to play it next week, the week after, to infinity and beyond. We're keeping original air on rock and roll alive and well right here at the Sunday Matinee. You have a fantastic week. We'll catch you next week on the flip side.
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0: submitted for your approval a period of time between January 1, 1960 and December 31st, 1969. 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
2: Tina Delgado with a

a lot of things coming down this year of 1968. Don't quote me on any of this, it's only a rumor. They say that President Johnson will not seek re-election in the face of deepening national turmoil over the war in Vietnam. And a spokesman at NASA says the Apollo 8 flight is all set to launch for a trip around the moon coming up in December. Can you imagine that? Around the moon. How do they know it's round? The motion picture event of the year has got to be Stanley Kubrick's visionary 2001 A Space Odyssey. Folks, if you haven't seen this movie, check it out. I was in the theater last night. It was packed. The only place to sit was in the first row, which explains why I'm sitting here doing my show today still looking up. Another huge hit this year, The Graduate, featuring a new actor by the name of Dustin Hoffman. Watch this guy. He's going places. Simon and Garfunkel are doing the music for the movie. Other top hits include Guess Who's Coming to Dinner? I give up. Also, they are reissuing Gone with the Wind for those of you who missed it the first time round. On Broadway, Hair is a scandalous, trend-setting, smash hit musical that has, dig it, nudity. Marvin Gaye and Tammy Terrell are singing a big hit for us in 1968, and I certainly have a place in my heart for this song. Nothing like the real thing, baby.

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1: The year

0: live from the 60s. Thank you so much, Sly and the Family Stone and Dance of the Music. Right here with me, the real Don Steele. Judy Collins got a great new hit called Both Sides Now. Did you fall in love with this song the first time you heard it, Judy?
1: Oh, I fell madly in love with it on the spot. This usually happens to me with songs that are really mine, that I know are mine. I just go wild over them. I felt an organic change in my body when I heard the song. I felt excited and I felt in love. It's almost like you make a relationship with a song.

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Live from the 60s with me, the real Don Steele. Stevie Wonder.

0: return to 1968 in just a moment. 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
2: 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Apollo 8 now in lunar orbit. There's a cheer in this room. This is Apollo Control Houston. Switching now to the voice of Jim Lovell.
1: I can also see Gibraltar at the same time I'm looking at Florida.
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7: Mayor Yorty has just sent me a message that we've been here too long already.
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9: 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Some men see things as they are and say, why? I dream

seek new policies. Policies to end the bloodshed in Vietnam and in our cities. I run for the presidency because it is now unmistakably clear that we can change these disastrous, divisive policies only by changing the men who are now making them.

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4: Gaza fell within hours, and Israeli troops streaked across the Sinai, reaching for Suez. The west bank of the Jordan was occupied.

0: that we dismount.
1: Rioting and looting in a small section of the Negro community on the south side of town.
2: But it really doesn't matter with me now, because I've been to the mountaintop.

0: department.
1: Well, let's take a look at the movies here in 1967. They say Bonnie and Clyde, starring Warren Beatty and Faye Dunaway, will blow you away. It's the most discussed film of the year so far. Top moneymakers include The Dirty Dozen, all 12 of them. And James Bond is back again with You Only Live Twice. That's in case you missed it the first time. And Thoroughly Modern Millie and Barefoot in the Park are doing well. And nominated for an Oscar this year, In the Heat of the Night, starring Rod Steiger and Sidney Poitier. Up in Montreal, Expo 67 is predicted to be one of the most successful world's fairs ever. They're selling posters up there ranging from pop art, humor, and movie stars to political protests. Cabaret is this year's top musical on Broadway. And the hit, You're a Good Man, Charlie Brown, is popular with the kids. Charles Schulz has brought his comic strip characters to the theater. In the sports department, the Green Bay Packers have defeated the Kansas City Chiefs in the first Super Bowl between the champions of the NFL and the AFL. And Will Chamberlain and the Philadelphia 76ers can file the NBA's best ever record en route to their first championship. And Jim Ryan has established a new record for the mile. Speaking of records, the Beatles are back with a new one. Let me present it for you.

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0: Judicial Commission, appointed in 1967 and headed by Governor Kerner of Illinois, surveyed 24 riots in 23 cities and described America as a racist society.
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0: 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Music like this, and memories like this.
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0: picture this. 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
1: Hey, brother. 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
0: Yeah, brother.
1: Look here, run this fucking speed for me right quick, okay? 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

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It's the most fun music ever made. 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
0: Each day we have some weird news, some celebrity news, a lot of fun things we talk about, and quite often some fun guests as well. Also, we'll have some giveaways and, of course, great music from the 50s, 60s, and 70s every morning right here on NorthCoastGreatestHits.com.

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0: 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Remember cruising Lake Erie on the good time? 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

moon on the 6th of June in a Kenworth hauling logs. Cab over Pete with a reefer on and a Jimmy hauling hogs. We is heading for Bear on I-10 about a mile out of Shaky Town. I says, Pigpen, this here's a rubber duck and I'm about to put the hammer down.

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But they's a roadblock up on the cloverleaf, and them bears was wall to wall. Yeah, them smokies as thick as bugs on a bumper. They even had a bear in the air. I says, calling all trucks, this here's the duck. We

0: Sorry, Big Ben, you're still too close. 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Mercy sakes, you better back off another 10.
1: Well, we rolled up Interstate 44 like a rocket sled on rails. We tore up all of our swindle sheets and left them setting on the scales. By the time we hit that Chi-town, them bears was getting smart. They'd brought up some reinforcements from the Illinois National Guard. There's armored cars and tanks and jeeps and rigs of every size. Yeah, them chicken coops was full of bears and choppers filled the skies. Well, we shot the line, we went for broke with 1,000 screaming trucks and 11 long-haired friends of Jesus in a chartreuse microbus.
0: Here, rubber duck to Sodbuster. Come on there, yeah. 10-4, Sodbuster. Listen, you want to put that microbus in behind that suicide jockey? Yeah, he's hauling dynamite and he needs all the help he can get.
1: Well, we laid a strip for the Jersey Shore and prepared to cross the line. I could see the bridge was lined with bears, but it didn't have a doggone dime. I says, Pigpen, this here's a rubber duck. We just ain't

coming around again. A magical music journey to the 1960s, where all the music and events from the 60s become present day. Only on a show called

0: It's Friday. My beautiful bride right here at my side. Hello, Heidi. How you doing?
1: I'm great. It's Friday.
0: It is Friday, and I'm going to visit with Jared Cohen. He's got a film called Night of the Living Dead. Have you ever heard of that?
1: I have.
0: Yeah, they've got another version of that that I believe is out right now. Maybe it's been out for a little bit. Anyway, we're going to chat. I'll get all the details from him about the new Night of the Living Dead coming your way here in just a bit on the John and Heidi Show.

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0: now with today's reason to party. Here's my beautiful bride, Heidi Small. What do you have for me, Heidi?
1: Today is Amelia Earhart Day.
0: Oh, okay.
1: And I found a cocktail called the Amelia Earhart, which is dry gin, ginger liqueur, lemon juice, and simple syrup. Well, that one actually sounds pretty refreshing.
0: That sounds interesting. If you make one, I'll take a sip of it. How's that sound? That's our deal. I'll take a sip of just about anything she makes.
1: Usually, you don't usually like them.
0: Usually I go, yeah, why would you make that? And she makes another one, and another one, and another one. So she likes it. That is your drink, and I've got a link to that drink in the show notes for today at johnandheidishow.com.

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0: Young men and women who become United States Marines come from our hometowns to become a part of something greater than themselves. This commitment represents the highest level of steadfast allegiance to the betterment of our communities, our country, and our Marine Corps. The journey will be one of the most challenging, but also one of the most rewarding. The few, the proud, the Marines.
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0: now, big screen, little screen. Freddy Krueger is ready for another close-up. Paramount has closed a deal for the rights to adapt the original screenplay for A Nightmare on Elm Street under a new genre label, Paramount Primal. So the original came out in 1984, so they're working on this. I don't know, because it doesn't have a title right now, but it's going to be more Freddy Krueger coming is the good news, because there's a lot of fans. And then every time they would have like the final chapter, then they would have two more.
1: I don't
0: after
1: know how
0: that.
1: I feel about this. I'm a huge Nightmare on Elm Street fan, huge.
0: Well,
1: but if Robert Englund isn't going to be Freddy, I wish they would just leave it be.
0: Yeah, I don't know who's going to be who. Anyway, Randy Quaid, known for his roles in things like Christmas Vacation and Kingpin, is going to make a rare public appearance. Oh, it's already done. It was July 25th.
1: Oh.
0: Anyway, it was in New Jersey, so we probably wouldn't have been there anyway.
1: But love him.
0: Anyway, I'm a big fan of him, and I think he's super talented. Jennifer Lopez is searching for a new lover for her home, the mansion she's been trying to unload for years. Buyers have been on the line, have fallen through. The potential buyer...
1: I totally misunderstood what you were trying to say.
0: What?
1: I thought she was looking for a lover to move into her house with her.
0: No, like, she's trying to sell it.
1: Yeah, okay.
0: Yeah. She's dropped it. There was a deposit. It says a substantial deposit on the $50 million home, but they walked away, so apparently they didn't get that back. She dropped it about $61 million. So anyway, it's been for sale for a minute. I don't know what's wrong with it, but apparently it's not good on marriages, though, from the sounds of it. So, big screen, little screen on the John and Heidi Show.
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0: Heidi, did you know the Earth gains about 40,000 tons of dust from space every year? Most of it burns up in the atmosphere, but tiny particles still reach the surface. So we just keep gaining 40,000 tons of dust every year.
1: Huh.
0: So is that why everything's so dusty in here? Honestly, I did tidy up the studio the other day. You should have, you can't really tell now because I've untidied it, but you should have saw how dirty this area was right here. I took a little napkin thing and paper towel and I got it damp and I wiped it off and it was like black. Yeah. I was like, what in the, how long has it been since I cleaned over here? Apparently it's been a while. We don't know everything, but now we know this. 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

0: Unfortunately for the Marine Corps, it means to win. 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
1: The wonderful white-winged warrior, Midland City's crushing answer to crime and or evil, is actually shoe salesman Benton Harbor. And immediately after a weekend crime-fighting crusade, the feathered fighter rushes swiftly to a large Midland City department store where, as shoe salesman Benton Harbor, he thus conceals his secret identity.
2: And will there be anything else, madam?
3: What?
2: I said, will there be anything else?
3: You're Chicken Man, aren't you?
2: How did you know that?
3: Because your pants are on backwards.
2: Oh, well, that can be explained.
3: And your shirt is, too.
2: Yes, you see, it's simply
3: that. How about those two big wings in the back?
2: What two big wings in the...
3: Sticking out of your shirt.
2: Sticking out of my shirt.
3: Want me to tuck them in for you?
2: Yes, I'd appreciate it.
3: My, you certainly are askew.
2: I know I was somewhat rushed this morning as I was...
3: Remember, a neat shoe clerk is a good American.
2: Yes.
3: Conversely, a sloppy shoe clerk is a lousy, no-good punk.
2: Right. I'll try to remember that.
4: Benton!
2: Yes, Gladys?
4: Oh, shoplifting, shoplifting.
2: Gladys, I haven't taken a thing.
4: No, Benton, out the door.
2: Gladys, I did not do it. I will not run.
4: Oh, Benton, a shoplifter just ran out the door.
2: Oh, yes, of course.
4: Wait, well, you gonna do something?
2: There is only one thing to do.
4: Quickly, Benton, quickly.
2: I won't be a moment, Gladys.
1: And the young shoe salesman turns swiftly and races to the shoe department stockroom.
4: You're going the wrong way, Benton.
1: Arriving in the stockroom, Benton Harbor undertakes the rapid change from shoe clerk to feathered fighter.
4: Benton!
2: Over here, Gladys.
4: Oh, what are you doing, Benton?
2: I'm trying to get undressed.
4: Oh, ain't you gonna go after that shoplifter?
2: Yes, as soon as I get my clothes off, I'll be on my way.
4: Oh, you're gonna go naked?
2: That woman tucked my wings in so securely, I can't seem to extricate them.
4: Oh, Benton, the shoplifter is gonna get away.
2: Gladys, I must have your help. Therefore, quickly raise your right hand.
4: Oh, for goodness sake.
2: I, Gladys Swartmouth, promise that I will never reveal that Benton Harbor is actually...
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2: Yes?
4: Why are your pants on backwards?
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tomorrow is their future. But for me, just another day. 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
0: Each day we have some weird news, some celebrity news, a lot of fun things we talk about, and quite often some fun guests as well. Also, we'll have some giveaways and, of course, great music from the 50s, 60s, and 70s every morning right here on NorthCoastGreatestHits.com.

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0: Each day we have some weird news, some celebrity news, a lot of fun things we talk about, and quite often some fun guests as well. Also, we'll have some giveaways and, of course, great music from the 50s, 60s, and 70s every morning right here on NorthCoastGreatestHits.com.

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0: 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Including a vintage Murray Saul Get Down.
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0: Each day we have some weird news, some celebrity news, a lot of fun things we talk about, and quite often some fun guests as well. Also, we'll have some giveaways and, of course, great music from the 50s, 60s, and 70s every morning right here on NorthCoastGreatestHits.com.

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0: Hi, this is Johnny Holiday. Hey, if you're a girl between 13 and 17, you might be Miss Teenage Cleveland and then go on to become Miss Teenage America. Entry blanks are available right now wherever you see the WHK Tunex, at Low State Theater and right here at WHK. Now, the Cleveland Finals will be held on the stage of the Low State Theater the night of February 16th, and the winner gets an all-expense-paid trip to the Dallas, Texas Finals, plus a $500 scholarship from WHK. Now, if you're the lucky girl chosen as Miss Teenage America, you'll get a four-year, $10,000 scholarship, a new 64 Comet convertible, an exciting tour of the United States, and a complete wardrobe of the newest clothing fashions. 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
0: South Chase?
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